0: this route to the base.
1: This is base.
0: Looks like I've only got one more set of students, and then I can drop off Ms. Kenya Holbrook, so 10, 15 minutes-ish tops.
1: 10-4, when you are empty, please let me know.
0: It's clear.
1: 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Thanks.

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0: 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It's a silver Mazda CX-5.
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0: 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Karen McDonald is requesting a call. Her number is 775-552-5182. In regards to a case Earhart has.
1: Copy,
0: over here.

0: Presented available for a family physical disturbance on Patricia and the Rancho's advice.
1: Laura can do that from Doug Leonard.
0: Reporting parties advise Annetta's brothers are refusing to allow mom to leave. Suspect's a WMA 15, that's 15. That's the Zump first of Edwin. I believe we've had previous with that subject.
2: Three, seven, one, recommendation.

0: 371. Again, we have had numerous contacts with the juvenile. He is a firm on JPO.
1: Deborah, I'm familiar, thanks.

Shell units, there's a reporting party reporting our vehicle is allegedly 1099 from the Grant Walmart. On your travels ATO for a silver gray 2003 Jaguar. 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
1: 10-4, thank you. 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The side door is locked, Casey.
2: Again, it's a silver gray 2003 Jaguar, Nevada 805, Adam Robert Victor.
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0: 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What do you mean?
1: If you just put an on-call number for Rhodes in the call notes.
0: 10-4.

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1: 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He's now 21.

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0: Male RO left of Molina, plus of Allen, middle of Romero, Romano, Robert Ocean, Mary Adams, Nora Ocean. Date of birth is 8-26-04, Nevada DL 02-06-816138.
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1: Go
0: ahead. 28 clear currents on a 2017 Hyundai wagon tier, subject to 29 clear valve.
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0: Code 4.

0: 304, the plate is similar to 825-297 Nevada. Was last seen southbound at Stephanie.
1: And or if you can advise HVQC, if you have somebody further down, I'm probably not going to catch it.
0: Okay.

0: 304, I copy the 1050, confirming that was the roundabout Buckeye and the new section of Mola.
1: Hey, from the RP was uncooperative advice. It was a dark SUV. He 1050'd into the curb, has a rear flat tire, and he's possibly 1056.

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0: 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Yeah, far.
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Female, last known phonetically. Sam, Adam, Robert, George, Edward, Nora, Tom, Ida. First of Shannon, middle of Marie. 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

302 out of eight. Suicide threat. 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Said she was going to shoot herself, but the RP doesn't believe she has access to a firearm.

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Yeah.

306 out of Eat Verbal. 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

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First is John Union Adam, Nora. Middle of Carlos, date of birth 3-31-62. California deal number Nora 8.

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1: Scott.
0: Last night, please. Mary, Adam, Robert, Tom, Ida, Nora, Edward, Zebra. First of Sam Union, Sam, Adam, Nora. Date of birth 12-21-51. California, deal number Nora 0558112.
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2: Copy. Your first one is Quick Currents on the 98.4 utility, last of Robinson versus Sebastian out of South Lake. Break. 303, your second one is also clear currents on the 23 Volkswagen utility. That's the Figueroa versus Marina. Address out of King City.

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Buster Rowe, Robert Ocean William Edward, Bruce and Melissa, Mary Edward Lincoln, Ida Sampson Adam, middle of May, Mary Adam Yellow, Juby, 211, 1985, Washington D.O., William D.

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0: 20th Clear Current returns to a plate of Charles Union Boy 3767 on a 2005 white Dodge Grand Caravan. So last the Nico, first the Yeveni out of Washington.
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That's clear current on a 2005 white Dodge Grand Caravan. Has the same VIN as the other, as the VIN we ran. 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

0: 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RP is uncooperative, stated that Paul Simpson won't leave. 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

106.371. Correction, Begovich 371. 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It's just left there. It was clear.

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RP is just yelling that a male's not leaving. We're trying to get further, but she's uncooperative.

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0: 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He's 29, clear ID card. Good.
1: 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I copied 1. The day was broken and of 87.

1-104-8, copy your route. ATL, reckless vehicle, southbound, 395 at Corley. It's a dark gray, newer SUV, California 8, Yellow Ocean, Nora 421.

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7 7 7 7 7 7 7 7 7 7 7 7 7 7 7 7 7 7 7 7 7 7 7 7 7 7 7 7 7 7 7 7 7 7 7 7 7 7 7 7 7 7 7 7 7 7 7 7 7 7 7 7 7 7 7 7 7 7 7 7 7 7 7 7 7 7 7 7 7 7 7 7 7 7 7 7 7 7 7 7 7 7 7 7 7 7 7 7 7 7 7 7 7 7 7 7 7 7 7 7 7 7 7 7 7 7 7 7 7 7 7 7 7 7 7 7 7 7 7 7 7 7 7 7 7 7 7 7 7 7 7 7 7 7 7 7 7 7 7 7 7 7 7 7 7 7 7 7 7 7 7 7 7 7 7 7 7 7 7 7 7 7 7 7 7 7 7 7 7 7 7 7 7 7 7 7 7 7 7 7 7 7 7 7 7 7 7 7 7

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Yep, we are now 1358 Depot Lane for Edwardsburg, YouTube. The 64-year-old male is blind in one eye. 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

14, responding 1246 Kings Lane, odor priority 3. 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
0: No odor in the resident. No abnormal gas monitor reading. Possibly some pulse detectors. 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
1: 10-4, thank you. Base clear.
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0: base, yeah. So the stops on Andrea, they're going to have to meet near Ski and Tina. I cannot get up Andrea. I've tried twice, and I keep sliding back, even with my chains on.
1: 10-4,
0: so what is your time frame at Ski and Tina? I will go back up to Ski and Tina after I do Jack and Benjamin, so about 6:45, 6:40. I'll be by 6:40.
1: You have hard chains on, correct?
0: No, I haven't put my, no, I started to come around the corner with my drop downs, and I just couldn't get up. And I don't think that, I don't think hard chains will help, because it's just slush ice. 10-4,
1: I'll see what I can do. Thanks,
0: Chris. Okay, so I'm going to give it one more shot, and I'll go from there. I'll give you a call back again.

0: Yeah, Dave.
1: Jay, do you think you'll be able to get up to Andrea, or should we put a notice out?
0: Dave, I'm backing down Andrea. I can't get up. I've tried two more times. There's no way I'm going to... Jeremy, there's no way I'm going to get this road, so I got to back all the way out somewhere and turn around and start the rest of my route. So I'm not going to be able to get up there. I might be able to try and hard take up later, but it's just, like I said, it's just an ice slush patch.
1: 10-4, so you'll have to wait at Scantina. I'm going to get this notice out to the students. What time will you be at Scantina?
0: Tell them to be there by 6:45.
1: 10-4, 6:45 at Scantina. Thank you, base clear.

0: would be there at Scantina at 6:45. But can you cool your heels for a little bit, just because the message was just sent out? I know it will probably put you behind. Just let us know how far behind it will put you. And also for Zephyr Cove Elementary, we did the snow stop also. And that snow stop at Scantina is from 7:35 till 7:55.
1: Okay, so I don't pick up anybody up here in the upper Kingsbury area, not even going down to Olympic or any of that stuff, correct?
0: I only did it for Andrea.
1: Well, I mean, is that for... I'm talking about for the elementary.

0: what I have for the snow stops is Ski and Tina for Zephyr Cove. I did put that notice out from 7:35 to 7:55. So I did say that we were utilizing the snow stop, so that would encompass that area.
1: Kill 3 clear.
0: All right. Thank you, Basic.

0: buckout time from yesterday was 5:35. It was not recorded.
1: 10-4, did you call the office and leave a message?
0: Negative.
1: 10-4, in cases like that, after office hours, please call and leave a message.
0: Copy, thank you.

0: 21, this is safe. Drop the student.
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0: Thank you, base clear. Everyone, disregard, please. Thank you, base clear.
1: 10-4, 31 clear.

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1: Take a look at it. Thanks.
0: It's got to be short or something because you gave me an extra view. It went out, I put it in.
1: Hold in here or get you a sub bus. I'll let you know, Mike.
2: Send George Adam Robert Robert, Ida Sam, Ocean Nora. First of Gary. Like George Adam Robert Robert Yellow, date of birth 4/5/74, Tri California.

0: Good.
1: Your subject's clear 29. I believe I show an expired California DL. He does have a valid Nevada DL showing a male 58175 brown and hazel.
0: Can you check Carson for alternative sentencing, please?
1: 10-4.

0: following Carson Adams, Sam, out of the Justice Court. It looks like it was for a vehicle involved in an action involving death or injury, contempt of court, criminal contempt. Conditions are obey all laws. No contact with alleged victim, not to be within 100 yards of victim or location.
1: So no certain seizure or alcohol clause that you saw?
0: I don't see that on there.

0: 2. This is RFP for 20 Lincoln. What in-person contact or 21?
1: In-person contact. He's at the station.
0: Copy 23.
1: 10-4.

landline?

0: This is Route 37.
1: This is Paige.
0: I was supposed to call Barbara after my Paulo run. I forgot. Should I call after my elementary run?
1: Kim, stand by. She's on the phone.
0: Sure, thank you.

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0: Okay. 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
1: I'll run there right now.

0: This is Route 3. I'm sorry, it's 30. I don't know where that came from. Did you get a call out from Lennox?
1: Have I sent you a text?
0: Oh, 10-4. Thank you, I missed it. 30 clear.
1: Thank you, base question. 4, this is base. Iris is 1061 to school. She will ride home.
2: 10-4, thank you. 30.
1: Thank you, base clear.
3: This is Route 37. I was trying to get a hold of Barbara to ask if she wants me to call her after my route.
1: Cam, this is Barbara. You can call me anytime. It's not urgent. Thank you, base clear.
3: 10-4, 37.

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0: Bless him, Ryan. First of Gerald is on 7-7 No alcohol or drugs, no gaming establishment, doesn't count in random way. 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
1: I copy. We got a call from the alarm company and the business advising. Smoke detector went off and they were just blowing dust. I'll show you available.

218 en route. Traffic violation priority 3, last seen pulling into Topaz Lodge. RP advised vehicle was failed to maintain, almost head on to traffic, erratic speeds. So only information was a white box truck, said Ideal Beef, 837.

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1: 791, last of Pena, Paulette and Nora Adams. First of Ashley, Adams and Henry, Lincoln Yellow. Date of birth, 10-13 of 04, NDL 0206, 972-011. And 28 was 313 Zebra, Victor Robert, Nevada.
0: Temper.

0: 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Your subject returns clear 29 valid. Your Nevada plate 313 Zebra Victor Robert is clear 29 valid on a 2009 Acura to left of Pina, first of Jose, address out of Carson City.
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2: 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I'm on my way to CC now.
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Engine 7 rescue on a 7 route, 104, highway 75 south. Unconscious Friday 1, good through a 78-year-old female. Route 1, pick up. I've had a back and forth, unconscious breathing route, 937.

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0: Your subject west of Murphy, first of call and returns clear, 29 valid. Your Washington plate, Charles John Nora, 9893. Looks like it expired 10-3 of 25 on a 1999 Dodge.
1: Two zero two, code four.
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0: Adams, Nate, 10-8. 10-4. 206 en route. Traffic violation priority 2, last seen eastbound on Kimmerling from 88. A white GMC sedan, partial California, plate 5, William. William, vehicle is failed to maintain, braking hard. 950.
1: Seven yard readable.

Germany, requesting Air 12. You're still a scratch, but confirming getting Air 12 on the go to the CBHL pad. Doug, officials in Eddie, copy that. Loud and clear. Can you put Air on the go to rendezvous with CBHL pad? We get 12 on the go to CBHL pad. Okay.

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0: I'm sorry, could you repeat that?
1: Chipbus 88, voice, this is Faith. The kids are almost ready to be picked up, and they asked if you could drive around to the north side of the high school near the soccer field.
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0: 395 under Virginia Ranch Road with Nevada 0278, Charlie 3.
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1: Good.
0: We attempted the callback twice, no response.
1: Copy, thank you.

That's negative. The Citizen Patrol is calling from their office requesting contact there. Reference that trespass.

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1: 202.
0: Hey, you guys can stay out about. I'll check in with them and see what they got.
1: 202-10-4.

0: 06.
1: Go ahead.
0: Negative, Carson Douglas Adams Sam.
1: Copy. Can you see if she's any on any conditions since she just got out of jail?
0: Temple.

0: contacted the jail. It looks like she is. We can't see it on our side. Advise no alcohol, no marijuana, search and seizure. Stay away from alcohol and gaming establishments.
1: Got it. I'll be 10-6, search in a sec.
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0: could you so we're working here, we could use some extra hands to get the swamp up and over the berm here.
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1: last of Nora Edward, Adam Lincoln Edward. First of Robert Ocean, Boy Edward, Robert Tom. Middle of William, Ida, Lincoln, Lincoln, Ida, Adam, Mary. Date of birth 12/16/1949. Washington DL, William David Lincoln, 777, Tom Charles, 853, Boy.
0: 10-4.

0: subject. 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
0: I copy you back 203 at the Golden Nugget.

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1: Douglas and High School Street, Union Sam 538 Edward, Nevada, white Charger.
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0: 3. 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Protected loss of Simpson first of Shannon and negative probation out of California.
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0: So do you have a stage for secure and 29 clear valid?

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0: Yes, sir. 14, you're on.
1: Copy, it's 14, rescue 14, route 973, Edwin Drive, Washington, here with Falls Bridge 2, 248, 88-year-old female, patient's dog hit her head, now bleeding in route, 12.

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0: Tell them that we're going to be about 10 to 15 minutes late. We just picked up Alex from the high school.
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0: Robert, Adam, Mary, Ida, Robert, Edward, Zebra, Bruce, Jacqueline, John, Adam, Charles, King, Edward, Lincoln, Yellow, Nora, date of birth, 07-28-2005, Nevada DL, 020-745-3950.
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0: Your subject's 29 clear, valid Class C, your 28 returns 29 clear and current. It's on a 2020 Jeep Telosa 4 is Manzo for Soap Carmen. Ramirez 4 is for Soap Jose out of Carson City.
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2601. 6 Travel Court 1J3 male, beginning mileage 4904. 10 for 1323.

0: Douglas, John 524, J3 Transport.
1: John 524.
0: John 524, I am clear of the Valley Jail. I'm en route to the state line at Tobad Lake, just N5 with Mono County. I have one J3 mail.
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0: Route 11.
1: This is base.
0: 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Could I have a clock in right now?
1: 10-4, Cam. Thank you. Thanks, Claire.
0: 11. Route 11. Thank you. 11.

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1: Alt AS and provision.
0: Far East 29 clear, and by just one grass, yeah.
1: 202, copy.
0: Two ninety.
2: This thing, he just left in a white work truck flatbed. I'm gonna be ATL for that, and they still want 202 to continue. They have a question for him.
0: Okay.

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1: No, I'm not sure yet what they want. I'm going to go to ATL for him for whatever reason, and whoever gets here can ask them.

0: 7677. Roberts, 29 clear, negative, Douglas, Carson, Adam, Sam. Mom left the Hannaford to Ashley, 76, to the Boys and Girls Club. She's 29 clear, suspended, Nevada, 27.
1: 202, copy, we're coming for.

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0: We're code 4, the business does not want him to trespass. 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I'll try to 21 him, figure out where he's at.
1: 10-4.

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1: This is Route 8. Can I please get a double clock also? I'm barely offloaded at East Tippin Elite, so I'm going to stay in bus 58 to try to make it to the high school in time.
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0: 524, prisoner swap completed. My J3 has been released to Mono County, and I have a new in custody. I'll be 1019 Valley Jail, 1J3 mil.
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2: Thank you very much. 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

0: 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I'll be 395 in County on Oregon, Henry Victor, 49651. That's a trailer that played on a tractor trailer. My case number.
1: Case number is 14089. 14089. Tempo.
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7 or 207 route, 643 Mustang Lane, across the Palomino and Lacey, reading property 1374 L female. Neighbor's not well, her blood oxygen is between 69 and 70% and route 1518.

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1: This is base.
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0: Sadie.
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0: 5 minutes.
1: 10-4. 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

0: 304-1038. Door-to-door salespeople, the area 1313, Raylene, ATL for a WMA in his 20s, blue sweatshirt, sweatpants.
1: County 76.

0: 76. 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I was wondering if you might be able to put another one of those in my cubby for Route 6, and I can grab it tonight and take it up there and put it on myself tomorrow.
1: Time for... It'll be in your cubby, thank you. Shop clear.
0: 76 clear, thank you very much.

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0: 10-4, sounds great. Thank you, base class.

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The radio is unreadable. You need to respond 469 Shoshone for an assault with a knife.

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1: 2101.
2: Do we have party calls or any update on victim or suspect?
1: The alleged suspect is Lasta Vaughn, first of James. The alleged victim is a male in his 20s, Lasta Wright, first of Anthony. Knife is still in the house, unknown exactly where it is. And the victim was stabbed.
2: Suspect on scene.
1: We're asking, the victim was stabbed in the finger. The suspect is still in the house. I don't know where in the house, but he's still there on scene.
2: Copy. Be advised,
1: and just confirming, Carson SO can respond in, or should they wait for you?
2: They can respond in and secure the scene.
1: I'll be out with one at 3:14. Check up, you're out with one where?

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1: Go ahead.
0: What's your 20? Carson's gonna stay. He's not gonna respond yet.

0: 2101 and 2100. The victim is on the street in front of 469 Shoshone. The uncle's on the porch taunting him, and it sounds like there might be another female inside the house. We're getting further.
1: Find out if that female's a victim or just bystander.
0: Hey, firm. And as you already said, Carson City Sergeant Advisor speaking.
1: Hey, firm. I'm in communication. Thank you.
0: 10-4. Nobody else in the house. House is clear.
1: Copy. Remaining victims outside. Uncle is the suspect on the roof.
0: Hey, sir.
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0: Last George, Ocean, Ocean, David, Adam, Lincoln, Lincoln, first to Sky, Colin Spelling, date of birth 12-6-95, out of Alaska.
1: Kappa.
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0: 314, transfer priority 4 from Carson Valley Health, 1604.
1: The uncle is 55 and apparently has blood all over his face.

0: Keenan, route transfer 44 from Crescent Valley Hills. Patient's an 81-year-old male, transferred to St. Mary's. Chief complaint is a NSTEMI. Be on a heparin trip. Be en route at 1605.
1: 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The rest was unreadable.
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0: The caretaker to Anthony, the sister, she called in. 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
2: I need to secure the house and get a warrant. The victim's going to be transported by rescue, the 10-6 for a while.
0: 10-4.
2: What's your 20?
1: At the courthouse. Still have one in custody.
2: Negative. Unarrest her on the tribal warrant and head this way. We need all hands on deck for this.
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1567, Rescue 7 route. 1565 is going to at the Chateau. Stroke Friday 1 is going to be 4A, 19-year-old female, police 7 stroke, showing symptoms. And route 1649.

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